0: this offseason due to them aging out of the program. Head coach Todd Alexander is excited about the new prospects coming in, which include a pair of players coming up from the Trackers program.
1: General manager Jeremy Collier and assistant general manager Scott Greenlees have been busy recruiting. It'll be exciting to see everything put together and see the players that they've been watching and the rest of us haven't had an opportunity to see yet.
0: Huskies training camp action takes place all weekend at the Pomeroy Sports Center. And that's your look at sports. 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
7: Taking a look at your road conditions here in the BC Peace, there are some construction spots to watch out for, especially if you're heading south on the Alaska Highway. There will be some minor delays. Remember, if you do see anything, you can always call or text the Fort City Chrysler line at 787-2222. Here in the energetic city tonight, we are going to see some clouds roll in with a low of 13 degrees. Tomorrow, those clouds are going to clear up, getting up to 29, and a mix of sun and cloud on Sunday with a high of 24. Right now in downtown is 26.
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9: An analyst with the Commonwealth Bank of Australia says there could be a shortage of high-protein wheat out of Canada in 2026-27. To add to this, he says low nitrogen use and early quality results in Europe and Ukraine's harvests could limit milling wheat availability. Taking a look at the markets for this week, hard red wheat is $8.10 per bushel. Red feed wheat prices are $7.84 per bushel. Canola is $17.67 per bushel. Yellow peas are $7.14 per bushel. And feed barley is $4.72.
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7: Even though we are seeing lots of sun, it is raining here. That is raining requests. Just got a few texts on the Fort City Chrysler line at 250-787-2222. Margaret wants to hear some Rascal Flatts and I Dare You. Also, Coulter wants to hear American Ride with Toby Keith. I have all that coming up in a few minutes. But first, it's Morgan Wallen and Don't We. 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

That is Owen Riegling on Moose FM with Love, Hate, Love. Happy Friday. And remember, you made it to the weekend. You're off work already. And remember, if your boss sends you an email or text, you know, trying to get you to work during the weekend, hey, that can always wait till Monday. It is the All Request Drive Home at 5. Let me know what you want to hear by calling or texting the Fort City Chrysler line at 787-2222. Here's Zach John King. Get to drinking.

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7: Here in the energetic city today or tonight, we are going to see a cloudy sky dropping down to 13 degrees. Tomorrow, we are going to see those clouds clear up, getting up to 29. And Sunday, a mix of sun and cloud and a high of 24. Right now in downtown is 26 degrees. 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

Ella Langley on Moose FM. She is the institution right now. Wherever you go in FSJ, you will hear her music, since she's dominating the entire world, taking over the music charts. She recently got nominated for big awards like the MTV VMAs. The nomination is Song of the Year for her track, Choosing Texas. And the award show is going to be happening next month. Hopefully, our queen of country will win it. Here's Zach McPhee.

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9: Here in the energetic city tonight, we are going to drop down to 13 with a cloudy sky. Tomorrow, those clouds are going to clear up with a risk of a thunderstorm, getting up to 29 and 24 on Sunday with a mix of sun and cloud.
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12: Here in the energetic city tonight, we are going to drop down to 13 with a cloudy sky. Tomorrow, those clouds are going to clear up with a risk of a thunderstorm, getting up to 29 and 24 on Sunday with a mix of sun and cloud.
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1: Here in the energetic city tonight, we are going to drop down to 13 with a cloudy sky. Tomorrow, those clouds are going to clear up with a risk of a thunderstorm, getting up to 29 and 24 on Sunday with a mix of sun and cloud.
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11: Here in the energetic city tonight, we are going to drop down to 13 with a cloudy sky. Tomorrow, those clouds are going to clear up with a risk of a thunderstorm, getting up to 29 and 24 on Sunday with a mix of sun and cloud.
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4: Here in the energetic city tonight, we are going to drop down to 13 with a cloudy sky. Tomorrow, those clouds are going to clear up with a risk of a thunderstorm, getting up to 29 and 24 on Sunday with a mix of sun and cloud.
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0: country am I in?
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Or we could sound like this. It's gonna be a long, hot summer. 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
6: Here in the energetic city tonight, we are going to drop down to 13 with a cloudy sky. Tomorrow, those clouds are going to clear up with a risk of a thunderstorm, getting up to 29 and 24 on Sunday with a mix of sun and cloud.
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8: Here in the energetic city tonight, we are going to drop down to 13 with a cloudy sky. Tomorrow, those clouds are going to clear up with a risk of a thunderstorm, getting up to 29 and 24 on Sunday with a mix of sun and cloud.
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11: Here in the energetic city tonight, we are going to drop down to 13 with a cloudy sky. Tomorrow, those clouds are going to clear up with a risk of a thunderstorm, getting up to 29 and 24 on Sunday with a mix of sun and cloud.
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4: 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Saturday brings the car show from 10 a.m. till 2 p.m. with a limbo, burnouts, flex off, tug of war, and much more. There will be cars, trucks, bikes, food trucks, bouncy castles, and face painting for the kids so the whole crew can make a day of it. Sunday, the action moves to the self-tailored chain-up area for autocross competition from 9 a.m. till 5 p.m. For the full Peace Auto Fest weekend schedule, follow the FSJ Car Culture Facebook group.
0: It's the beat of FSJ, brought to you by the Fort St. John Co-op. 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
4: Here in the energetic city tonight, we are going to drop down to 13 with a cloudy sky. Tomorrow, those clouds are going to clear up with a risk of a thunderstorm, getting up to 29 and 24 on Sunday with a mix of sun and cloud.
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4: Here in the energetic city tonight, we are going to drop down to 13 with a cloudy sky. Tomorrow, those clouds are going to clear up with a risk of a thunderstorm, getting up to 29 and 24 on Sunday with a mix of sun and cloud.
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3: Here in the energetic city tonight, we are going to drop down to 13 with a cloudy sky. Tomorrow, those clouds are going to clear up with a risk of a thunderstorm, getting up to 29 and 24 on Sunday with a mix of sun and cloud.
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Miss the show? 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

0: Hey, Fort St. John, guess what's back? 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
4: Well, my daddy left home when I was 3, and he didn't leave much to Ma and me. Just this old guitar and an empty bottle of booze. Now, I don't blame him because he run and hid, but the meanest thing that he ever did was before he left, he went and named me Sue. Well, he must have thought that it was quite a joke, and it got a lot of laughs from lots of folks. Seems I had to fight my whole life through. Some gal would giggle and I'd get red, and some guy'd laugh and I'd bust his head. I'll tell you, life ain't easy for a boy named Sue.

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Well, I knew that snake was my own sweet dad from a worn-out picture that my mother'd had, and I knew that scar on his cheek and his evil eye. He was big and bent and gray and old, and I looked at him and my blood ran cold, and I said, "My name is Sue, how do you do? How you gonna die?" Yeah, that's what I told him. Well, I hit him hard right between the eyes, and he went down, but to my surprise, come up with a knife and cut off a piece of my ear. But I busted a chair right across his teeth, and we crashed through the wall and into the street, kicking and a-gouging in the mud and the blood and the beer. I tell you, I've fought tougher men, but I really can't remember when. He kicked like a mule and he bit like a crocodile. I heard him laugh and then I heard him cuss, and he went for his gun and I pulled mine first. He stood there looking at me and I saw him smile, and he said, "Son, this world is rough, and if a man's gonna make it, he's gotta be tough, and I know I wouldn't be there to help you along. So I give you that name, and I said goodbye. I knew you'd have to get tough or die, and it's that name that helped to make you strong." Yeah. He said, "Now you just fought one hell of a fight, and I know you hate me, and you got the right to kill me now, and I wouldn't blame you if you do. But you ought to thank me before I die for the gravel in your guts and the spit in your eye, 'cause I'm the that named you Sue.

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And if I ever have a son, I think I'm gonna name him Bill or George, anything but Sue. I still ain't that man.

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Yeah.

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3: Here in the energetic city tonight, we are going to drop down to 13 with a cloudy sky. Tomorrow, those clouds are going to clear up with a risk of a thunderstorm, getting up to 29 and 24 on Sunday with a mix of sun and cloud.
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0: 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You're in Moose Country. 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
6: Here in the energetic city tonight, we are going to drop down to 13 with a cloudy sky. Tomorrow, those clouds are going to clear up with a risk of a thunderstorm, getting up to 29 and 24 on Sunday with a mix of sun and cloud.
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2: Here in FSJ today, we are going to get up to 29 degrees with sun and a risk of a thunderstorm. Tonight, dropping down to 13 and a partly cloudy sky. Tomorrow, we're going to see a mix of sun and cloud and a high of 24. A sunny sky on Monday and getting up to 25 degrees.
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2: Here in FSJ today, we are going to get up to 29 degrees with sun and a risk of a thunderstorm. Tonight, dropping down to 13 and a partly cloudy sky. Tomorrow, we're going to see a mix of sun and cloud and a high of 24. A sunny sky on Monday and getting up to 25 degrees.
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3: Here in FSJ today, we are going to get up to 29 degrees with sun and a risk of a thunderstorm. Tonight, dropping down to 13 and a partly cloudy sky. Tomorrow, we're going to see a mix of sun and cloud and a high of 24. A sunny sky on Monday and getting up to 25 degrees.
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6: Here in FSJ today, we are going to get up to 29 degrees with sun and a risk of a thunderstorm. Tonight, dropping down to 13 and a partly cloudy sky. Tomorrow, we're going to see a mix of sun and cloud and a high of 24. A sunny sky on Monday and getting up to 25 degrees.
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1: Here in FSJ today, we are going to get up to 29 degrees with sun and a risk of a thunderstorm. Tonight, dropping down to 13 and a partly cloudy sky. Tomorrow, we're going to see a mix of sun and cloud and a high of 24. A sunny sky on Monday and getting up to 25 degrees.
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3: Here in FSJ today, we are going to get up to 29 degrees with sun and a risk of a thunderstorm. Tonight, dropping down to 13 and a partly cloudy sky. Tomorrow, we're going to see a mix of sun and cloud and a high of 24. A sunny sky on Monday and getting up to 25 degrees.
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6: Here in FSJ today, we are going to get up to 29 degrees with sun and a risk of a thunderstorm. Tonight, dropping down to 13 and a partly cloudy sky. Tomorrow, we're going to see a mix of sun and cloud and a high of 24. A sunny sky on Monday and getting up to 25 degrees.
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3: Here in FSJ today, we are going to get up to 29 degrees with sun and a risk of a thunderstorm. Tonight, dropping down to 13 and a partly cloudy sky. Tomorrow, we're going to see a mix of sun and cloud and a high of 24. A sunny sky on Monday and getting up to 25 degrees.
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6: Here in FSJ today, we are going to get up to 29 degrees with sun and a risk of a thunderstorm. Tonight, dropping down to 13 and a partly cloudy sky. Tomorrow, we're going to see a mix of sun and cloud and a high of 24. A sunny sky on Monday and getting up to 25 degrees.
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3: Here in FSJ today, we are going to get up to 29 degrees with sun and a risk of a thunderstorm. Tonight, dropping down to 13 and a partly cloudy sky. Tomorrow, we're going to see a mix of sun and cloud and a high of 24. A sunny sky on Monday and getting up to 25 degrees.
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2: Here in FSJ today, we are going to get up to 29 degrees with sun and a risk of a thunderstorm. Tonight, dropping down to 13 and a partly cloudy sky. Tomorrow, we're going to see a mix of sun and cloud and a high of 24. A sunny sky on Monday and getting up to 25 degrees.
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3: Here in FSJ today, we are going to get up to 29 degrees with sun and a risk of a thunderstorm. Tonight, dropping down to 13 and a partly cloudy sky. Tomorrow, we're going to see a mix of sun and cloud and a high of 24. A sunny sky on Monday and getting up to 25 degrees.
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1: Rumors spreading around in that Texas town. About the shack outside the game. And you know what I'm talking about. 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
10: Here in FSJ today, we are going to get up to 29 degrees with sun and a risk of a thunderstorm. Tonight, dropping down to 13 and a partly cloudy sky. Tomorrow, we're going to see a mix of sun and cloud and a high of 24. A sunny sky on Monday and getting up to 25 degrees.
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9: Here in FSJ today, we are going to get up to 29 degrees with sun and a risk of a thunderstorm. Tonight, dropping down to 13 and a partly cloudy sky. Tomorrow, we're going to see a mix of sun and cloud and a high of 24. A sunny sky on Monday and getting up to 25 degrees.
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0: Yeah, I heard that.
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7: Here in FSJ today, we are going to get up to 29 degrees with sun and a risk of a thunderstorm. Tonight, dropping down to 13 and a partly cloudy sky. Tomorrow, we're going to see a mix of sun and cloud and a high of 24. A sunny sky on Monday and getting up to 25 degrees.
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7: Here in FSJ today, we are going to get up to 29 degrees with sun and a risk of a thunderstorm. Tonight, dropping down to 13 and a partly cloudy sky. Tomorrow, we're going to see a mix of sun and cloud and a high of 24. A sunny sky on Monday and getting up to 25 degrees.
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10: Here in FSJ today, we are going to get up to 29 degrees with sun and a risk of a thunderstorm. Tonight, dropping down to 13 and a partly cloudy sky. Tomorrow, we're going to see a mix of sun and cloud and a high of 24. A sunny sky on Monday and getting up to 25 degrees.
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9: Here in FSJ today, we are going to get up to 29 degrees with sun and a risk of a thunderstorm. Tonight, dropping down to 13 and a partly cloudy sky. Tomorrow, we're going to see a mix of sun and cloud and a high of 24. A sunny sky on Monday and getting up to 25 degrees.
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1: The morning sun shines on the gleaming hide of a muscular ranch horse. The aroma of bacon and coffee drifts from the wood cook stove at a cow camp. Silver spurs jingle as the men and women of the West get set for another day in the saddle. From the heart of Canada's finest ranching country, this is the Spirit of the West with rancher and horse trainer Hugh McLennan and his collection of music, poetry, and conversations with the folks who live and work with horses and cattle in the Spirit of the West.
2: When we look back at a lot of years of raising cattle, starting colts, and all the jobs that go with it, Billy and I learned one thing. If you're running cows through the chute and putting on parasite control like a poron, and then branding them, make sure you brand them first. And this week, Baxter Black has an example of what happens if you do it the other way around.
3: You can't stop a fire with a 2x4. It'll never work. Try your chinks. Try your own. I'm just a hired help.
2: And on the Urban Saddles and Western Wear horse training file, the term cold-jawed and hard-mouthed used to describe horses might really not mean anything.
4: He's just physically protecting himself, and you ain't strong enough to do anything about it.
2: We'll consult with an expert on bits, Dave Elliott, to find out more about that. And you'll get to eavesdrop on a nice conversation I had with a good friend of ours, the fine cowboy, poet and rancher from Oklahoma, Jay Snyder.
5: You can take a horse that's got a good mind and spend

0: half the time on him that it takes one of those knotheads that you're trying to do something with.
1: And to start things off, just picture a frosty morning. The horse you plan to ride has a big hump in his back. He hasn't been ridden for quite some time. His tail is clamped down tight, but the boys are leaving, and you gotta somehow get on this rank old pony and try to stay with him. Here's R.J. Vandegrift in the Hurricane Deck.

0: time I met Oklahoma rancher and cowboy poet Jay Snyder was, I think, in Lubbock, Texas, at the National Cowboy Symposium, and we've been friends ever since. Now, when Jay came up to the Kamloops Cowboy Festival a while back, we had a chance to have another great visit.
1: Now, what can you tell me about your early days and your background and what kind of trail took you to the point you're at now?
2: Well, Hugh, I didn't have a choice. I had to be a cowboy. Dad was a rodeo cowboy and a working ranch cowboy, and my granddad was a working cowboy. He ended up being a brand inspector for the Texas and Southwestern Cattle Raisers Association for the 22 years of his life. And so I started out, just had to be a cowboy, and I kind of progressed from there. I rode bulls for about 25 years, and that'll give you a little bit of insight on the kind of the mentality that you're dealing with here. But rode bulls for a lot of years and roped steers throughout a lot of my life, and I'm still roping steers and breaking a few colts, and I've kind of gotten into the ranch horse training side of the horse business, and it's been a pleasure. I wouldn't have had it any other way.
1: You know, that's something that at one time, when I was a young fella, tractors were really coming into prominence, and some places were getting rid of all their horses, and there was an idea for a while that you could run a 150, 200 beef cows with a tractor and a pickup truck and a dog and a handful of rocks or something, you know, but in the last 20 years or so, folks have kind of come back around and realized that there is just no substitute for a good ranch horse. And now what we find in this country is good ranch geldings that are stout and sound and savvy, they just are really in demand. Did you find the same thing down there?
2: Oh, exactly. You know, horses are still used a lot in our part of the country. Our part of the country is cut up in pretty small acreages because of the land run and the lottery that was drawn back in the early years, statehood years. But the horse is, there's just no substitute. You know, there's people using four-wheelers and some things, but the horse can just take you where you need to go. And not only that, it's just pretty much of a pleasure to be on top of a good horse and riding through the pastures. We wouldn't have it any other way.
0: We'll talk about the characteristics a colt should have to make a good ranch horse, and we'll talk about a bull riding legend when the Spirit of the West continues right after
3: When the
0: this.
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0: Welcome back to the Spirit of the West. Jay Snyder, like most ranchers, really appreciates good horses, especially good ranch horses with good minds. And Jay and I both agree that a lot of cattle work is one of the best experiences a young horse can have, no matter what his job description is going to be.
2: Oh, sure. You know, there's no substitute for the cow work, and a horse will learn. He's not got his mind on fences in the arena. And he pretty much put his mind on the cow, and that's and for sure in our part of the country, the horses we try to raise are cow bred, and so their mind's already there. It's just a matter of directing it in the right direction, and they just can't learn any other way. You know, there's no substitute for wet saddle blankets and a lot of miles, and a horse that has been trained to ranch work in just a little bit of time, you can do anything you want to do on that horse. There's so many arena horses in our part of the country that you probably couldn't take out of that arena and gather a cow in 1,000 acres with him. And so that's kind of why we've leaned towards the ranch horses.
1: What we find out quite often going to the horse sales, which are great entertainment in cow country, and I'm sure they are in your area too, when they have a horse sale, it brings people out from miles and miles around. And some of these pretty good-looking horses that perform all right in the arena, when you get them way out in the tall timber and the heavy bush a couple of days after you buy them, you sometimes find out why the people were selling.
2: Oh, that's true. We have the same thing in our part of the country. You know, some of these horses are a little lacking on some of the sense that you'd want them to have. They've been bred up for a number of years now to where they have a lot of cow sense, but what we look for in our horses are horses that have good minds. You can take a horse that's got a good mind and spend half the time on him that it takes one of those knotheads that you're trying to do something with. You might eventually get him broke like you want him, but it's going to take more time. And so we try to stay with horses that really have good minds.
0: Now, as Jay mentioned, he spent over 20 years riding bulls, and he got to know some of the great legends of the past, including the guy that Red Seagull wrote this song about, Freckles Brown, the time he rode the unrideable Jim Shoulders bull, Tornado.

sure they do. Let's hope Tornado's up there and the Lord has let him through. Hope his pasture is the greenest and his stock tank's never dry. And I hope they ain't a single spur to gouge his ugly hide. And I hope them cowboys up there keep him fat and treat him kind. And I hope he lives forever on bunch grass.

0: Freckles Brown passed away in March of 1987. It was in 1937 that he started his rodeo career at Wilcox, Arizona. He was 16 years old, and in 1941, Freckles rode his horse to Cody, Wyoming. Now, that's a long ways, where he won his first bull trophy, and then he rode all the way home again. And Jay Snyder can sure remember him.
1: Oh, sure. You know, Freckles, of course, he was kind of down in our part of the country. I had the opportunity to meet Freckles two or three times and got to be around him a little bit. And he was a fine man as I ever knew. He was the kind of man that any time a lady walked up in his presence, he took his hat off and was a gentleman through and through. And in my mind, you know, I've known enough bull riders and that I can't say they were all that away, but Freckles was a true gentleman.
2: I guess Jim Shoulders would have been, I would think, before your time.
1: Jim was quite a bit older than me. He was around our part of the country a lot, though, and we got to in Henrietta, Oklahoma, is where he lived. But he was the same way. He was a lot like Freckles. He was sure a gentleman and such a notable bull rider. Very few men have reached any that height in their careers.
2: I can remember when I was just a kid at the Edmonton Rodeo in Edmonton, Alberta, and it was in the days of Deb Copenhaver and Casey Tibbs and Bill Linderman and so many of these legends, and still remember Slim Pickens was still bullfighting and clowning at that time, and Jim Shoulders got hung up, and the two guys that got him out of that wreck were Slim Pickens and Casey Tibbs at that time.
1: I've heard that story, Hugh, and I've seen some pictures of the days when Slim was still fighting bulls, and it brings that back such fond memories.
0: Well, next you won't want to miss Baxter Black's account of what went wrong when a couple of cowboys started a cow on fire. When the Spirit of the West continues right after this.
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0: Welcome back to the Spirit of the West. For well over 20 years, this segment has begun with these words.
8: Howdy, friends. This is Baxter Black on Spirit of the West with Hugh McLennan.
0: It was in early 2022 that we got a call from Baxter's wife, Cindy, and she told us that they were winding down the office, and Baxter was no longer able to carry on with his weekly commentary. He had been diagnosed with blood cancer, and he had a deteriorating neurology condition that made it difficult for him to express his thoughts verbally. And there would be no more new episodes. And since then, of course, except for emergency reruns, his segment has not been here. But in putting this one together, I thought, you know, this one was so good, it wouldn't hurt to bring back one of his many segments.
8: No animals were harmed in the writing of this poem. The poor on's instructions said, "Danger, pay attention and get this part right. Use branding irons with much precaution. The fumes are inclined to ignite. Whoa back, Jack, my cow's on fire." "No kidding," Jack spoke through the flames. "Well, don't just stand there. Put her out. We got no time to play games. What are you doing, you nincompoop?" "Well, it's a 2x4. What do you think?" "You can't stop a fire with a 2x4. It'll never work. Try your chinks." "Try your own. I'm just a hired help." "Well, do something. She'll get overheated." "How's this? Dear Lord, please save this cow. And dear Larry, expletive deleted." This whole thing transpired in just seconds. The fumes caught on fire with a whoosh. It made a big pop like a snapping sheet and flared like a creosote bush. But in that short time, Jack and Larry resembled the Keystone Cops. They splashed on a thermos of coffee, a bottle of peppermint schnapps. They climbed in the squeeze chute like monkeys and danced on her back in the smoke to stomp out the mini inferno. They tried disco, the polka, and folk. They hefted up both of their cow dogs to get them to lift up their leg. They captured a guinea in passing to try and squeeze out an egg. "Your hat! Use your hat!" cried out Larry. Jack raised a barbecued brow. "You're dumber than boiled gravel. My hat's worth more than your cow. You could smother the flames with your slicker if you'd brought it, but no, you refrained, knowing that she wouldn't need it if it was pouring down rain." Well, they argued like this for an hour. The ruckus was soon overblown. The arson inspector was summoned, though the cow had gone out on her own. "It's a pure case of simple malfeasance. Just stupid," the inspector said. "I'd arrest you for preheating jerky, but you ain't got a brain in your head. I could cite you as an accomplice inciting her carnal desire by stimulating hot flashes which added fuel to the fire. But the charge I'm writing you up for is an old law, though not obsolete, for cow dancing after she's fired up, or at least while she's still in heat." This is Baxter Black on Spirit of the West with Hugh McLennan.
0: Known and loved by millions, Baxter Black rode across the Great Divide June the 10th, 2022. Just ahead of the Rangeland News, we talked about Slim Pickens and Casey Tibbs getting Jim Shoulders free from a bull that he was hung up on at the old Edmonton Indoor Rodeo. And I was there. Well, I was just a kid. Now, right behind me is a beautiful framed enlargement of a cover from the June 1956 issue of Western Horseman magazine, the first one I ever bought, and it cost 35 cents back then. And that framed print was a gift from another rodeo legend, Ivan Danes. And featured on the cover was Casey Tibbs. And here's Ian Tyson. Ford is in.

0: Every day across Canada, thousands of people are waiting for a second chance at life. Right now, more than 4,000 Canadians are on the wait list for a life-saving organ transplant. 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
2: At the top of page one, it says the number of heifers in feedlots is one of the most used indicators of the measurement of the North American cow herd size, and livestock analyst Anthony Fisher has some insight.
3: This is one of the four times of the year that NAS provides a snapshot of the number of heifers versus steers on feed. For July 1st, the number of heifers and heifer calves on feed was 4.25 million head, which was slightly above 2025. When viewed as a percentage of total animals on feed, that comes to about 37.4%, which is below last year's 38.1%. As for that lower percentage of heifers on feed, it's been pretty stable over the last 3 to 5 years. It's generally ranged between 37 and 40%. So this was on the lower end of recent years as producers weighed their options between retention and placing heifers on feed.
2: According to Western Producer, although Ottawa and Saskatchewan have signed a MOU to keep two research farms open, the federal government is proceeding with job cuts and equipment disposal. President Milton Dick said employees received a memo July 20th, 4 days after Federal Agriculture Minister Heath MacDonald and Provincial Minister David Merritt signed a memorandum of understanding saying the disposal process was continuing. The agreement allows Agriculture and Agri-Food Canada and the province of Saskatchewan to explore temporary arrangements that support agricultural activities while that process moves forward, the memo said. The MOU does not affect workforce adjustments, decisions, and AAFC will continue with the planned relocation of the wind-down of research activities at Scott and Indian Head that are already underway. Dick said many technicians were already laid off and research will suffer. He said Minister MacDonald may try to paint it otherwise, but the Canadian government is still drastically reducing its agricultural research capacity. At Lacombe, which is closed, or supposed to be closed, he said researchers and technicians are gone. AAFC is trying to sell the cattle herd and the equipment before another party could step in and operate the site. He worries about the long-term impact of less public research. The BC Ministry of Water, Land, and Resource Stewardship is issuing a temporary protection order citing persistent low stream flow threatening the survival of spawning Chinook salmon populations. And for Trudy Schweb, who operates Schweb family cattle with her husband Warren, the order means a sudden stop in the irrigating of 160 acres of forage crops during the peak growing season. This water shutoff is probably going to cost us $100,000 at least in feed, she told CBC News. It's going to be devastating, and the grasshoppers will be taking over. With fields dying out and pasture grass failing, she said her and her family are moving cattle off dry range early with no green forage waiting at home. While the economic blow to agriculture producers is immediate, fisheries experts say the emergency order was a necessary last resort. And Kevin Boone, general manager of the BC Cattlemen's Association, agrees ranchers should not take the brunt of the expense. 18-year-old Colin Sterling is scheduled to appear in the Alberta Court of Justice in Diamond Valley on August 25th. He's charged with 2 counts of theft of cattle over $5,000, 2 counts of trafficking stolen property over $5,000, and 3 counts of uttering forged documents after 5 Texas Longhorn cows were rustled from pasture southwest of Calgary. After the cows were illegally sold through auction markets in Fort McLeod and Picture Butte, police discovered the registered owner had never authorized the sales, and the fact that these cows were wearing registered brands made the case solvable. How about this lineup? B.J. Smith, Brenton Crane, Charlie Ewing, Doris Daly, Doc Mayle, Edward Pym, Ed and Gail Peaky Coot, and Greg Volk, Jim Baudouin, Jim Hamilton, Jim McLennan, Larry Miller, Laurie Nelson, Margaret Wilhelm, Mel Brown, Mike Daggert, Phyllis Rathwall, Tennessee Rendall, Tom Cole, and Tim Huss, and Bear Robbie Robertson and Perry Jacobson. They'll all be there at the September the 11th to 12th Caroline Cowboy Gathering at the Caroline Kurt Browning Complex, 5103 48th Avenue in Caroline. For more information and tickets, call Darrell and Joanne at 403-722-3232. 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Okay, here's the final item. Apparently, an old man and woman had been married for years and years, and even though they hated each other, they stuck together. When they had an argument, screams and yelling could be heard deep into the night, and repeatedly a threat was heard from the old man against his wife. He said, "When I die, I will dig my way up and out of the grave to come back and haunt you for the rest of your life." And it was believed that this old man had practiced black magic and might have been responsible for missing cats and dogs and strange sounds at all hours. He was feared, and he really kind of enjoyed that respect it brought to him. Well, the old man died abruptly under strange circumstances, and the funeral had a closed casket. After the burial, the wife went straight to the local bar and started to party as if there was no tomorrow. And her actions were becoming extreme when their neighbors approached in a group to ask some questions. "Aren't you afraid? Are you concerned? Are you worried that this man who practiced black magic and said when he died he'd dig his way up and out of the grave to come back and haunt you the rest of your life?" Well, the wife put down her drink and she said, "Let the old guy dig. I had him buried upside down." I don't know where that came from. Anyway, that is the Rangeland News. The Irvin Saddles and Western Wear Horse Training File is coming right up when the Spirit of the West continues right after this.
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2: 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On the Urban Saddles and Western Wear Horse Training File, we'll bring in an expert to discuss a couple of terms folks have used for a long time to describe a horse that's hard to control. 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
2: And now, let's talk about the terms cold-jawed and hard-mouthed, and discuss it with bitmaker Dave Elliott.
3: I've even had horses that people brought to me saying, he's cold-jawed, he's hard-mouthed, I can't stop him. What are you riding him in? I got a tie-down and a long-shank curb, and sometimes with a jointed mouthpiece. You know. But anyway, a lot of times I'll go back to a snaffle, and I'll work with that horse, and I'll work on hand position, and it won't take too long to get him giving and breaking at the pole and kind of relaxing his jaw, and that softness was there. If you sort of let it happen.
4: Yeah, I've heard a comment before that always look for the soft spot. Never look for the hard spot. So if you're always looking for the hard spot, you'll probably find it, you know. But if you look for the soft spot, and when bidding is physical, if you're physically causing or trying to create the horse to do something, you know, just get off and look at this animal. He outweighs you 10 times. He's stronger than you. So physical doesn't work. And that's where you get the challenge, where you get the hard jaw. He's just physically protecting himself, and you ain't strong enough to do anything about it. And the more you tie his head down or do things, kind of things, that's all physical elements. You need to get into his mind and get into his mental thought process, because he don't want to be that way. He would far sooner, you know, be soft, because if you turn him out in the field with the rest of his friends, he's probably as soft as can be.
2: Thanks, Dave, and for Irvine Saddles and Western Wear, that's the Horse Training File. Earlier this year, I noticed that our horses were starting to chew on the corral rails, and if I'd be out riding them and we'd step over a poplar tree, they'd reach down and grab at the bark. And I wonder what was going on. So we've got them back on Hoffman's Horse Mineral. And you know, after a few weeks, that's made a huge difference in the way they look and in the things they do. Find out all about it at hoffmanshorseproducts.com. There's a cowboy singer from Oklahoma that really has endeared himself to the folks at the Kamloops Cowboy Festival every time he's been here. And I know our listeners really enjoy his music. He's a great talent and a darn good hand and a fine human being. And you know, if it wasn't for Jay Snyder, you might not have heard of Kevin Davis around here.
3: Gosh, that must be a couple of years ago now. We got talking about Kevin Davis and a CD of his, and you said, well, next time I see you, I'll give you that CD. Here it is, at least 2 years later. First thing you said is, here's the CD.
5: Oh, I meant to send that to you, Hugh. I really did. But I got a CD from Kevin before we came up here, and Kevin is a good friend of mine and a phenomenal singer, songwriter. Not only is he a great singer and guitar player, but he's as good a songwriter as I've ever heard. And to me, he writes cowboy songs, and that's what it's all about. Every song on there is such a great song. It's one of those kind of CDs you can just play it over and over and over, and you never get tired of it.
3: Well, Jay, it's just so nice to see you again and have a little chance to visit, and glad that you got up to Kamloops, and I sure hope it won't be too long, not as long as it was last time, before our trails cross again.
5: Oh, I hope we get to see you guys just pretty regular, Hugh. We've had a wonderful time up here so far, and we're planning on having a great time from here on out. The people are just wonderful. They've been so kind to us and have accepted my kind of poetry really well. And, you know, sometimes you wonder if you go 2,500 miles from home if they'll kind of know what you're talking about in your poetry, but they've accepted us really well, and it's been a blessing.
3: Well, it just sort of illustrates again what we talk about all the time, is you can take ranching and cattle folks from, it doesn't matter how far apart, and I've seen you strike a chord in the hearts of everybody right here, because we pretty much live the same life and value the same things. And what you've been doing on stage here has just been resonating with everybody because they understand it, you know, and it's pretty much we're all coming from the same place.
5: Oh, exactly, Hugh. And I appreciate the kind words and you know, the cattle folks and horse people, they say they're their dying breed, but don't you believe it? We'll be around for a long time.
2: And after that, I've got to play a song from Kevin Davis.

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0: Welcome back to the Spirit of the West. We talked about Casey Tibbs a little bit today, and in the last few weeks we've been remembering Charlie Daniels. Well, back in 1988, when Casey was in the late stages of terminal cancer, a fundraiser to erect a heroic-sized bronze statue of Casey on the Great Bronc necktie in front of the entrance to the Pro Rodeo Hall of Fame was held, and it featured an all-star lineup of celebrities, including Rusty Richards, who wrote a wonderful book on Casey's life, and many more. And Charlie Daniels was the host of the evening, and he personally donated $15,000. So, this is a song for Jay Snyder from Charlie Daniels.

Well, Jay Snyder has a good one coming up in the Cowboy Poetry Spotlight, but first, this week's classic song of the West. I was riding Cody up a winding trail to check on some cows the other morning, and I was trying to sing this one. Eddie Arnold, of course, had the hit version of the song, but this is the original, the way Tex Owens wrote it, sung by Don Edwards.

0: And now here's Jay Snyder, right where he belongs, in the Cowboy Poetry Spotlight.
1: The number of times that I'd heard the story, and I thought, boy, I need to see if I can sit down and write a poem about old Lum. This guy's name was Lum Barber. And so I did, and if you'd like me to do the poem, well, it'll give you a little idea of what happened to old Lum at the rodeo one year.
2: You just go right ahead.
1: I call this my old amigo Lum, and he ain't much on conversation. His old mind, it wanders some. But a better compadre ain't lived or breathed than my old amigo Lum. Now, Lum, he's plenty punchy. You won't find a tougher old coot, but downright plain old common sense ain't one of his stronger suits. You won't find a better feller to have round you in a pinch. His head's as hard as granite rock, and he won't give an inch. Well, we were cowboying up in the Kee-Chai Hills. It was one of our lighter days, but we'd about had our belly full of cutting them cedar stays. And the weekend now was coming up, time for the big rodeo in town. It'd been quite a spell since we'd been in, so Lum and me, we rode on down. Now, Lum ain't no spring chicken, but he acts just like a kid when the bull riders finally mount the beast. He used to twist them himself, he did. And the crowd gathers round the bucking chutes. They're always thick as biting fleas, and Lum, his stature's lacking some, making it tough for him to see. Well, Lum sure ain't no genius, but what next he did made sense. He climbed up near the bucking chutes and sat up on the fence. Well, the old fence ain't near as comfy as his old rocker back at the shack, and the cable that's strung through them cross-tie posts seemed to be a little slack. Well, Lum, he's kind of portly of a diet, he ain't thought, so the cable strand he sat upon down the line had been drawn taut. And the announcer's voice boomed loudly of this high horn brindle beast. 2,000 pounds of raging hell was soon to be released. And on Widowmaker, he kicked the latch and then followed the gate around. He planted his feet and sucked her back left and slammed that cowboy down. And he gave the clown a hooking, made a lap around the pen, but, well, there ain't a fence in 100 miles could hold this brindle in. And old Widowmaker, he sized her up, then made a fitful run. He was intent on clearing that fence just 4 posts down from Lum. Well, he quit the earth in one great leap, but now comes the change of events. A solid ton of snorting beef hit smack on top of that fence. But old Lum, he's cool, just sat there calm with both hands in his pockets, but a ton of bull on that cable strand. Shot Lum off like a rocket. Well, Lum believes the moral here needs telling to all you fans. It's best to watch the rodeo from a way up in the stands.
0: Well, thank you so much for riding along, and I sure hope you'll be here next week at the same time. And as always, thanks to our great support crew, that's Mark and Kathy McMillan.

0: 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And you're welcome to ride along on some of my morning circles to hear what's coming up next each week on our Facebook page. Till next week, I'm Hugh McLennan. Hope to see you down the trail somewhere real soon.
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0: Yeah. 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

0: Ed and all his kin. 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Beverly Hillbillies, that's what they call them now. Nice folks. Y'all come back here.
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1: You know, what's funny is I'm not sure if you can hear the roar of the engines behind me or the radio that I've got set up, but doesn't matter what you can hear in the background. We're down here at Fort City Chrysler today for their big show and shine event. They've got free pizza. We've got the music. We've got Operation Outlaw here for you to have an opportunity to try and crack that safe. But more than anything, we are down here collecting donations for the Women's Resource Society. Everything from door prizes, a food truck, and games for the kids, of course. But we want to make sure that we're giving back to the community that has given us so much. So do us a favor, drop by, say hello, take a look at some of the vehicles, whether they're, you know, the owned, the classics, the jacked up trucks, or maybe something new for yourself. After all, it's a Saturday. It's going to be like 30 degrees today. Why wouldn't you want to drop by, take the top off a Wrangler, and go out for a little test drive? It's a beautiful day to drop by and give back to the community here at Fort City Chrysler.
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0: 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The Fort City Chrysler Summer Cruiser is everywhere.
4: 30 degrees, it is sunshiny, and these vehicles are sparkling. We're live today at Fort City Chrysler, where their big show and shine is happening. I think this is the last one of the season. So what we want you to do is drop by, take a look at some of the classic cars. And we've got everything from the 1920s, 1930s. We've got the Fort City Chrysler Summer Cruiser. I'm not sure if you could vote on that one. That one's my favorite, though. And we've even got some modern ones like Chargers and Challengers and whatnot. So we want you to drop by, take a look at all the wonderful vehicles, grab some food from, well, their food truck. Maybe take a swing at Operation Outlaw. We've got the safe down here for your opportunity to try and win up to $5,000 worth of prizes. But most importantly, we want you to drop by and make a donation. It's for the Women's Resource Society. That's all we're asking for, whether it's a couple dollars or a couple larger bills. That is completely up to you. But it all goes to help the community that we call home. We're down here live at Fort City Chrysler. The show and shine going on until 2. I'm here until 3 because... well, there's plenty going on. I need a lot of time to tell you about it.
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9: Here in FSJ today, we are going to get up to 29 degrees with sun and a risk of a thunderstorm. Tonight, dropping down to 13 and a partly cloudy sky. Tomorrow, we're going to see a mix of sun and cloud and a high of 24. A sunny sky on Monday and getting up to 25 degrees.
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1: What I love about these opportunities to get out with you, especially on a beautiful, bright, sunshiny Saturday, is not just to get out and take a look at all the classic cars. It's not just to wander around and chat with the people that own them. For instance, a young fella that is dressed up like a World War II Canadian Air Force Regiment officer with, you know, his old school car and everything. It is the opportunity to say hello to you, the person that listens in, whether it's just on a Saturday or every single day of the week. It's the opportunity to be able to host the Butler Farm Equipment Operation Outlaw, where you stand a chance to win almost $5,000 in prizes again this month. And of course, my personal favorite, the chance to meet your dogs. See, I've got a big 7-kilogram box of milk bones out here as well. So it's not just for you. It's not just the games for the kids. It's an opportunity to get your furry little friends out and say hello. We're down today at Fort City Chrysler. We'd love for you to drop by their show and shine or the raise of money for the Women's Resource Society. I'll give you more information when we come back.
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8: Here in FSJ today, we are going to get up to 29 degrees with sun and a risk of a thunderstorm. Tonight, dropping down to 13 and a partly cloudy sky. Tomorrow, we're going to see a mix of sun and cloud and a high of 24. A sunny sky on Monday and getting up to 25 degrees.
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3: What I love about these opportunities to get out with you, especially on a beautiful, bright, sunshiny Saturday, is not just to get out and take a look at all the classic cars. It's not just to wander around and chat with the people that own them. For instance, a young fella that is dressed up like a World War II Canadian Air Force Regiment officer with, you know, his old school car and everything. It is the opportunity to say hello to you, the person that listens in, whether it's just on a Saturday or every single day of the week. It's the opportunity to be able to host the Butler Farm Equipment Operation Outlaw, where you stand a chance to win almost $5,000 in prizes again this month. And of course, my personal favorite, the chance to meet your dogs. See, I've got a big 7-kilogram box of milk bones out here as well. So it's not just for you. It's not just the games for the kids. It's an opportunity to get your furry little friends out and say hello. We're down today at Fort City Chrysler. We'd love for you to drop by their show and shine or the raise money for the Women's Resource Society. I'll give you more information when we come back.
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5: 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I got Lainey, one of their amazing sales reps. Lainey, what are we doing down here today?
6: Well, we've got our annual classic car show going on today until 2 o'clock, and what an awesome turnout. So many beautiful classics to admire. We've got a ton of people here, and soon a pizza lunch provided by the delicious red tomato pies. So come on down and check it out.
5: Whether you're down here to check out some of the new vehicles that have all been spit shined, some of the old vehicles that have been pieced together and dragged on down, also spit shined, by the way, or you want to come down and take a look at some of the shiny new ones they've got for sale, hey, Lainey's got you. She's got the hookup. And like I say, music, games for the kids. I've got milk bones for the pets and Operation Elvot for you. It's at Fort City Chrysler. Drop on down until 2.
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9: 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I got Lainey, one of their amazing sales reps. Lainey, what are we doing down here today?
10: Well, we've got our annual classic car show going on today until 2 o'clock, and what an awesome turnout. So many beautiful classics to admire. We've got a ton of people here, and soon a pizza lunch provided by the delicious red tomato pies. So come on down and check it out.
9: Whether you're down here to check out some of the new vehicles that have all been spit shined, some of the old vehicles that have been pieced together and dragged on down, also spit shined, by the way, or you want to come down and take a look at some of the shiny new ones they've got for sale, hey, Lainey's got you. She's got the hookup. And like I say, music, games for the kids. I've got Milk Bones for the pets and Operation Elvot for you. It's at Fort City Chrysler. Drop on down until 2.
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4: Here in the energetic city tonight, we are going to see a partly cloudy sky, dropping down to 13. Tomorrow, a high of 24 with a mix of sun and cloud. And Monday, a sunny sky and getting up to 25 degrees.
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0: The Fort City Chrysler Summer Cruiser is everywhere.
4: 30 degrees, it is sunshiny, and these vehicles are sparkling. We're live today at Fort City Chrysler, where their big show and shine is happening. I think this is the last one of the season. So what we want you to do is drop by, take a look at some of the classic cars. And we've got everything from the 1920s, 1930s. We've got the Fort City Chrysler Summer Cruiser. I'm not sure if you can vote on that one. That one's my favorite, though. And we've even got some modern ones like Chargers and Challengers and whatnot. So we want you to drop by, take a look at all the wonderful vehicles, grab some food from, well, their food truck. Maybe take a swing in Operation Alpha. We've got the safe down here for your opportunity to try and win up to $5,000 worth of prizes. But most importantly, we want you to drop by and make a donation. It's for the Women's Resource Society. That's all we're asking for. Whether it's a couple dollars or a couple larger bills, that is completely up to you. But it all goes to help the community that we call home. We're down here live at Fort City Chrysler. The show and shine going on until 2. I'm here until 3 because, well, there's plenty going on. I need a lot of time to tell you about it.
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0: It's the beat of FSJ, brought to you by the Fort St. John Co-op. 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
1: Here in the energetic city tonight, we are going to see a partly cloudy sky, dropping down to 13. Tomorrow, a high of 24 with a mix of sun and cloud. And Monday, a sunny sky and getting up to 25 degrees.
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5: 30 degrees, it is sunshiny, and these vehicles are sparkling. We're live today at Fort City Chrysler, where their big show and shine is happening. I think this is the last one of the season. So what we want you to do is drop by, take a look at some of the classic cars. And we've got everything from the 1920s, 1930s. We've got the Fort City Chrysler Summer Cruiser. I'm not sure if you could vote on that one. That one's my favorite, though. And we've even got some modern ones like Chargers and Challengers and whatnot. So we want you to drop by, take a look at all the wonderful vehicles, grab some food from, well, their food truck. Maybe take a swing in Operation Alpha. We've got the safe down here for your opportunity to try and win up to $5,000 worth of prizes. But most importantly, we want you to drop by and make a donation. It's for the Women's Resource Society. That's all we're asking for, whether it's a couple dollars or a couple larger bills. That is completely up to you. But it all goes to help the community that we call home. We're down here live at Fort City Chrysler. The show and shine going on until 2. I'm here until 3 because, well, there's plenty going on. I need a lot of time to tell you about
0: it. 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
7: Today we're live at Fort City Chrysler, where their big August mega sale is on. Their Summer Sizzler event also underway. But we're not here to talk about those things right now. Right here, right now, we want to invite you down to see their classic cruiser show and shine. And they've got everything from, well, some brand new souped up vehicles to some older jacked up trucks, low riders. Man, we've got them from back as far as the 10s and 20s. That's 1910s and 1920s, that is. We want you to drop by, bring the kids, of course, get out, appreciate these vehicles and the work that goes into them. But the reason that we're here is to raise money for the Women's Resource Society. They're taking donations. They've got food and food trucks for you. They've got games for the kids. We're just asking for a small donation or a large donation if you're feeling real generous. Come down, have your say as to which vehicle wins the show and shine. Maybe take a swing and win some door prizes. And don't forget, we're down here with Operation Outlaw and some milk bones for your furry friends. Bring a whole family. Why wouldn't you? At Fort City Chrysler.
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0: Good afternoon with this energeticcity.ca news update. I'm Chris Walker. Saturday afternoon, an unfortunate accident has closed a portion of the Alaska Highway. Reports are coming in that the closure is just next to the overpass headed south between Fort St. John and Taylor. A detour is currently in effect, according to Drive BC, and we're asking all drivers that if you are headed south along the highway to take the detour and, of course, try and avoid the area if at all possible. When we have confirmed reports and confirmed updates as to what happened, we will update energeticcity.ca. Once again, that is a portion of the Alaska Highway closed between Fort St. John and Taylor, with detours currently in effect.
1: Proudly broadcasting through snowstorms, wildfire smoke, and construction season. Sometimes all in the same week, 100.1 Moose FM.

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7: Well, fancy meeting you here on this beautiful Saturday afternoon while we're out live on location at Fort City Chrysler. We're here because of their final show and shine of the season. We want you to come out, enjoy some of the games that they've got for the kids, enjoy some of the free pizza if there is any left. We want you to drop by before everything ends at 2 p.m. And it might seem somewhat early, but these guys have been out here for a while, keeping their vehicles nice and spit shined. If you want to see some of the fun, I'd recommend heading on over to our Facebook or Instagram. We have this amazing experience where we had a 67 or 68 Dodge Charger next to a 2026 brand new Dodge Charger. And it's one of those e-sport boosted, and you can really hear the difference. But that's just a sample of some of the fun. And the reason that we're down here, the reason we're having this fun, is to raise money for the Women's Resource Society. We want you to drop by and just make the smallest donation if you can. A larger one would be fantastic. Hey, the more, the merrier. And it's only here at Fort City Chrysler.
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1: Here in the energetic city tonight, we are going to see a partly cloudy sky, dropping down to 13. Tomorrow, a high of 24 with a mix of sun and cloud. And Monday, a sunny sky and getting up to 25 degrees.
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0: Energizer. Good afternoon with this energeticcity.ca news update. I'm Chris Walker. Saturday afternoon, an unfortunate accident has closed a portion of the Alaska Highway. Reports are coming in that the closure is just next to the overpass headed south between Fort St. John and Taylor. A detour is currently in effect, according to Drive BC, and we're asking all drivers that if you are headed south along the highway to take the detour and, of course, try and avoid the area if at all possible. When we have confirmed reports and confirmed updates as to what happened, we will update energeticcity.ca. Once again, that is a portion of the Alaska Highway closed between Fort St. John and Taylor, with detours currently in effect.
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5: 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Now, it's going to be going on until 2. I'm sure it'll take a couple extra minutes for the vehicles to clear out. So if you want to drop by in the next little while and take a look at the vehicles that are left, maybe enjoy some of the free pizza, assuming there is any left as well. Still games for the kids, and it's still Fort City Chrysler. What better day to come on down, take the top off, a Jeep Wrangler, that is, and go out for a little test drive, because their August mega savings are still in effect. Not large savings, not slightly inflated save. Mega. There's a reason for that. They're saving you tens of thousands of dollars on new vehicles before you even drop by. That's not what we're here for. We're here specifically to raise money for the Women's Resource Society. They're taking all donations of all types. And even if the show and shine is done, you should still drop by this afternoon, drop off a donation, and show your support for such a fantastic organization.
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0: It's the beat of FSJ, brought to you by the Fort St. John Co-op. 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
1: Here in the energetic city tonight, we are going to see a partly cloudy sky, dropping down to 13. Tomorrow, a high of 24 with a mix of sun and cloud. And Monday, a sunny sky and getting up to 25 degrees.
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0: Good afternoon with your Energetic City Tansia News Update. I'm Chris Walker. On Saturday afternoon, a vehicle collision just outside of Fort St. John has closed a portion of the Alaska Highway. The incident happened between Fort St. John and Taylor next to the overpass. According to Drive BC, detours currently are in effect. What we can confirm is three emergency vehicles attended to the scene and one person has been brought to the hospital. That is all of the information that we can confirm. As the story unfolds and as we get more information, we will update energeticcity.ca. Watch the story over there. One more time, that is the Alaska Highway closed between Fort St. John and Taylor due to an accident this afternoon.
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6: 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Now, it's going to be going on until 2. I'm sure it'll take a couple extra minutes for the vehicles to clear out. So if you want to drop by in the next little while and take a look at the vehicles that are left, maybe enjoy some of the free pizza, assuming there is any left as well. Still games for the kids, and it's still Fort City Chrysler. What better day to come on down, take the top off, a Jeep Wrangler, that is, and go out for a little test drive, because their August mega savings are still in effect. 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Mega. There's a reason for that. They're saving you tens of thousands of dollars on new vehicles before you even drop by. That's not what we're here for. We're here specifically to raise money for the Women's Resource Society. They're taking all donations of all types. And even if the show and shine is done, you should still drop by this afternoon, drop off a donation, and show your support for such a fantastic organization.
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1: Good afternoon with your Energetic City Tansia News Update. I'm Chris Walker. On Saturday afternoon, a vehicle collision just outside of Fort St. John has closed a portion of the Alaska Highway. The incident happened between Fort St. John and Taylor next to the overpass. According to Drive BC, detours currently are in effect. What we can confirm is three emergency vehicles attended to the scene and one person has been brought to the hospital. That is all of the information that we can confirm. As the story unfolds and as we get more information, we will update energeticcity.ca. Watch the story over there. One more time, that is the Alaska Highway closed between Fort St. John and Taylor due to an accident this afternoon.

shout-out? The Fort City Chrysler line is here for your calls and texts at 250-787-2222.

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1: 100.1 Moose FM live on location with you today at Fort City Chrysler, where their show and shine is slowly coming to an end. Now, it's going to be going on until 2. I'm sure it'll take a couple extra minutes for the vehicles to clear out. So if you want to drop by in the next little while and take a look at the vehicles that are left, maybe enjoy some of the free pizza, assuming there is any left as well. Still games for the kids, and it's still Fort City Chrysler. What better day to come on down, take the top off, a Jeep Wrangler, that is, and go out for a little test drive, because their August mega savings are still in effect. Not large savings, not slightly inflated save. Mega. There's a reason for that. They're saving you tens of thousands of dollars on new vehicles before you even drop by. That's not what we're here for. We're here specifically to raise money for the Women's Resource Society. They're taking all donations of all types. And even if the show and shine is done, you should still drop by this afternoon, drop off a donation, and show your support for such a fantastic organization.
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0: good, baby. Good afternoon with your Energetic City Tansia News Update. I'm Chris Walker. On Saturday afternoon, a vehicle collision just outside of Fort St. John has closed a portion of the Alaska Highway. The incident happened between Fort St. John and Taylor next to the overpass. According to Drive BC, detours currently are in effect. What we can confirm is three emergency vehicles attended to the scene and one person has been brought to the hospital. That is all of the information that we can confirm. As the story unfolds and as we get more information, we will update energeticcity.ca. Watch the story over there. One more time, that is the Alaska Highway closed between Fort St. John and Taylor due to an accident this afternoon.
1: There's no such thing as barbecue season, because here in Northern BC, we barbecue year-round. And in shorts and sandals, 100.1 Moose FM.

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4: 100.1 Moose FM with you live on location at Fort City Chrysler on this beautiful Saturday afternoon, which is exactly why you should drop down. Hey, listen, that show and shine technically going on until 2, but I don't exactly see guys racing towards their cars to get out of here at top speed. You've still got some time to drop down, see some of the classic cars that they've got shined up and ready to go just for you. Some of these guys love it when the kids drop by and say, hey, can you jump in? Turn on the vehicle, rev the engine a little bit. Man, it's so much fun. And when I say kids, I do mean me as well. So drop down, make their day, and of course, take some of yours to give back to the community. Because they're not just doing this for fun. They're doing it to also raise money for the Women's Resource Society. And while some prizes have been dished out and some pizza has been eaten, there's still an opportunity for you to drop by today to donate. And if you want to, take a look at some of the vehicles that are here for sale. Maybe these beautiful classic cars aren't the only ones that are shined up and ready for a test.
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9: Here in the energetic city tonight, we are going to see a partly cloudy sky dropping down to 13. Tomorrow, a high of 24 with a mix of sun and cloud. And Monday, a sunny sky and getting up to 25 degrees.
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0: Good afternoon with your Energetic City Tansia News Update. I'm Chris Walker. On Saturday afternoon, a vehicle collision just outside of Fort St. John has closed a portion of the Alaska Highway. The incident happened between Fort St. John and Taylor next to the overpass. According to Drive BC, detours currently are in effect. What we can confirm is three emergency vehicles attended to the scene and one person has been brought to the hospital. That is all of the information that we can confirm. As the story unfolds and as we get more information, we will update energeticcity.ca. Watch the story over there. One more time, that is the Alaska Highway closed between Fort St. John and Taylor due to an accident this afternoon.
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3: Once I looked lonely, I am so lonely, hanging outside of Fort City Chrysler right after their big show and shine event. Yeah, most of the vehicles have cleared out, but that's not the name of the game. The name of the game today was to raise money for the Fort St. John Women's Resource Society. I do not have confirmed yet. I know it's in the hundreds. I just don't know how many. And they're still looking for yours. If you want to drop by, make a quick donation. Hey, trust me, they will not turn away that money for the Women's Resource Society. That's the whole point of the day. And if you're down here anyway, why not consider going out for a test drive? I mean, look at the weather. It is absolutely gorgeous. The roads are clear. The sky is clear. It's 30 degrees out. Put the windows down. Turn Moose FM up and head on out there in the open road. And if you tell them that Moose FM sent you, you're going to be in for prize as well. But that's between you, me, and them. Your friends don't need to know about that. Actually, they do need to know about that. Tell them. Drop on by Fort City Chrysler here on this beautiful Saturday afternoon.
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0: It's the beat of FSJ, brought to you by the Fort St. John Co-op. 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
1: Here in the energetic city tonight, we are going to see a partly cloudy sky, dropping down to 13. Tomorrow, a high of 24 with a mix of sun and cloud. And Monday, a sunny sky and getting up to 25 degrees.
0: It's the Moose.

0: Good afternoon with your Energetic City Tansia News Update. I'm Chris Walker. On Saturday afternoon, a vehicle collision just outside of Fort St. John has closed a portion of the Alaska Highway. The incident happened between Fort St. John and Taylor next to the overpass. According to Drive BC, detours currently are in effect. What we can confirm is three emergency vehicles attended to the scene and one person has been brought to the hospital. That is all of the information that we can confirm. As the story unfolds and as we get more information, we will update energeticcity.ca. Watch the story over there. One more time, that is the Alaska Highway closed between Fort St. John and Taylor due to an accident this afternoon.
1: In Fort St. John, we get the best of nature. The invasion of mosquitoes. 6 feet of snow. And deer eating your gardens.
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0: 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The Fort City Chrysler Summer Cruiser is everywhere.
3: So by no means am I done for the day. I'm still going to head out to the dog park in the next little while and give you some opportunities to play the Operation Outlaw, brought to you by Butler Farm Equipment. 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If you missed it, it was their big show and shine. It ended just a little while ago. 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And they love for you to drop by, make another donation before they finish up at 5 p.m. today. That August mega sale is still underway here at Fort City Chrysler. We're giving you, oh my goodness, what is it, 0% financing on select vehicles, up to $11,000 off others. And that includes big diesels. Might be worth dropping by. Having a look, going out for a test drive. Look at how beautiful the day is. You couldn't ask for better. They're open until 5 p.m. today, 9 to 6 Monday through Friday. So if you can't make it today, make sure to drop by on Monday. For me, from Fort City Chrysler, thank you so much to them for showing up. Thanks so much to all the guys for dropping by with their beautiful show and shine vehicles. And, hey, huge shout out to John, who spent the last hour just chatting with me and telling me some stories. That's exactly what I love about Saturday afternoons here in the energetic city. Just come out, say hi, whether you want to try the Operation Outlaw or not. I'd love to have a chat. We'll see you soon over next to the dog park.
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0: Good afternoon with this energetic city. Tansia News Update. I'm Chris Walker. Just want to follow up on the collision that closed a portion of the Alaska Highway earlier today. As of right now, the highway has reopened and traffic is flowing freely. And the most up-to-date information that we have is after the accident, a single individual was taken to the hospital. If you want more details on what we know about that accident, you can visit energeticcity.ca. Once again, the highway reopened after the accident early this afternoon.
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1: Hey, good afternoon. Chris Walker out and about with you today with the Fort City Chrysler Summer Cruiser while Sydney takes a very deserving weekend off. I'm going to be hanging out for the next little while down here at the dog park. Now, there's a couple of reasons why. One, I do have a giant box of milk bones that I've got to get rid of. Hey, if you're dropping by with your furry friend or even if you just want to drop by and grab a handful, please do, on behalf of us here at Moose FM and, of course, Fort City Chrysler. Second, Butler Farm Equipment's Operation Outlaw. We are into the last 2 weeks. I'm not sure, actually, if anyone has managed to break in this month or not. I'll double-check those numbers with our good friend Sydney. But as of right now, it's a four-digit code. There is a double digit in there somewhere, and all you've got to do to take part is drop by, put in four digits, and hit the enter. If you win, if you get in, there's a chance of $5,000 in prizes at the end of this month. And if you don't, it's just stopping by and saying hello. Hope to see you soon down here at Fort St. John Dog Park.
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6: Moose Country Weather.
7: Here in the energetic city tonight, we are going to see a partly cloudy sky, dropping down to 13. Tomorrow, a high of 24 with a mix of sun and cloud. And Monday, a sunny sky and getting up to 25 degrees.
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7: Here in the energetic city tonight, we are going to see a partly cloudy sky, dropping down to 13. Tomorrow, a high of 24 with a mix of sun and cloud. And Monday, a sunny sky and getting up to 25 degrees.
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More dispensaries and pizza places, said no one ever. 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
1: Hey, good afternoon. Chris Walker out and about with you today with the Fort City Chrysler Summer Cruiser while Sydney takes a very deserving weekend off. I'm going to be hanging out for the next little while down here at the dog park. Now, there's a couple of reasons why. One, I do have a giant box of milk bones that I've got to get rid of. Hey, if you're dropping by with your furry friend, or even if you just want to drop by and grab a handful, please do, on behalf of us here at Moose FM and, of course, Fort City Chrysler. Second, Butler Farm Equipment's Operation Outlaw. We are into the last 2 weeks. I'm not sure, actually, if anyone has managed to break in this month or not. I'll double-check those numbers with our good friend Sydney. But as of right now, it's a four-digit code. There is a double digit in there somewhere, and all you've got to do to take part is drop by, put in four digits, and hit the enter. If you win, if you get in, there's a chance of $5,000 in prizes at the end of this month. And if you don't, it's just stopping by and saying hello. Hope to see you soon down here at Fort St. John Dog Park.
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1: Hey, good afternoon. Chris Walker out and about with you today with the Fort City Chrysler Summer Cruiser. While Sydney takes a very deserving weekend off, I'm going to be hanging out for the next little while down here at the dog park. Now, there's a couple of reasons why. One, I do have a giant box of milk bones that I've got to get rid of. Hey, if you're dropping by with your furry friend, or even if you just want to drop by and grab a handful, please do, on behalf of us here at Moose FM and, of course, Fort City Chrysler. Second, Butler Farm Equipment's Operation Outlaw. We are into the last 2 weeks. I'm not sure, actually, if anyone has managed to break in this month or not. I'll double-check those numbers with our good friend Sydney. But as of right now, it's a four-digit code. There is a double digit in there somewhere, and all you've got to do to take part is drop by, put in four digits, and hit the enter. If you win, if you get in, there's a chance of $5,000 in prizes at the end of this month. And if you don't, it's just stopping by and saying hello. Hope to see you soon down here at Fort St. John Dog Park.
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0: 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Then take a left at the suspiciously aggressive squirrel. Wait, no, the other left.
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4: Here in the energetic city tonight, we are going to see a partly cloudy sky, dropping down to 13. Tomorrow, a high of 24 with a mix of sun and cloud. And Monday, a sunny sky and getting up to 25 degrees.
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3: Hey, good afternoon. Chris Walker out and about with you today with the Fort City Chrysler Summer Cruiser while Sydney takes a very deserving weekend off. I'm going to be hanging out for the next little while down here at the dog park. Now, there's a couple of reasons why. One, I do have a giant box of milk bones that I've got to get rid of. Hey, if you're dropping by with your furry friend, or even if you just want to drop by and grab a handful, please do, on behalf of us here at Moose FM and, of course, Fort City Chrysler. Second, Butler Farm Equipment's Operation Outlaw. We are into the last 2 weeks. I'm not sure, actually, if anyone has managed to break in this month or not. I'll double-check those numbers with our good friend Sydney. But as of right now, it's a four-digit code. There is a double digit in there somewhere, and all you've got to do to take part is drop by, put in four digits, and hit the enter. If you win, if you get in, there's a chance of $5,000 in prizes at the end of this month. And if you don't, it's just stopping by and saying hello. Hope to see you soon down here at Fort St. John Dog Park.
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1: Moose Country Weather.
8: Here in the energetic city tonight, we are going to see a partly cloudy sky, dropping down to 13. Tomorrow, a high of 24 with a mix of sun and cloud. And Monday, a sunny sky and getting up to 25 degrees.
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